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0: 91.9 FM, WCLK. That is the sound of Mafalda, Minizozi, and a tune that is titled Moro Dois. And it's right here at 91.9 WCLK. That on the heels of the sound of Jakeem Joyner, Just Like That. Philip Doc Martin, Living a Dream is what it's called. As we opened up our 8 o'clock hour with music coming from Bob James and a tune that's called Westchester Lady, one of Bob James's classic compositions. We ask you to keep in mind, too, that the Dunwoody Senior Expo, it's taking place on tomorrow, Thursday, May 21st, from 10 a.m. until about 1 p.m. at the Marcus Jewish Community Center of Atlanta. There's going to be free health screenings and prizes, along with refreshments and a lot of exciting things taking place. If you are interested, more information, you can reach out to eventbrite.com. That's taking place tomorrow at the Marcus Jewish Community Center of Atlanta. We've got more great music coming up, a little bit of a classic one coming from the Divine One herself. I'll let you think about who that is. Immediately followed by Ulysses Owens. And then how about Antonio Adolfo? You call this one Vibe Hassard. And it's just for you from 91.9. WCLK. We'll be back with more right after this.
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0: 91.9 FM WCLK. That is the music of Pat Metheny. He calls this one We Live Here. Pat Metheny and his version of Red Sky. We've got a few beautiful night skies going on outside. So if you're out and about, we encourage you to enjoy the Wednesday evening coolness as you stay close to 91.9 WCLK. Prior to the music of Pat Metheny, we also enjoyed a little bit of Carmen McRae, her version of No More Blues on the heels of Ulysses Owens and Mo Betta Blues. How about that? Here at 91.9, Sarah Vaughan also stepped off with her version of an Errol Garner classic, and it's one that's called Misty. That's where we've been musically as we creep to the top of our 9 o'clock hour. My name is Deb Moore. Thank you, as always, for staying close to 91.9. Coming up, the music of Rachelle Farrell. We'll be back with more right after this.
1: 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The series kicks off May 23rd with Boney James, Norman Brown, and Alex Bunyon. Then in August, it's Will Downing, Jonathan Butler, and Eric Darius. And the series climaxes in September with Layla Hathaway, Robert Glasper, and Kenyon Dixon. 3 hot shows in one location, the Mabel House Barnes Amphitheater. 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

0: 91.9 FM WCLK. That is the music of Candice Springs. And her name is Sheba. George Duke also with us. A little bit of Mindy Hebert as we began the set for your Wednesday edition of Jazz at Sundown. The music of Johnny Britt. Talking, of course, about a midnight in Paris. We'll be back right after these messages on 91.9 WCLK Atlanta.
1: 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Performing this year will be vocalist Tony Hightower.
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0: 91.9 FM WCLK. That is the sound of George Howard. He calls this one Love Will Follow, and it certainly will here at 91.9 as we also enjoy D. Lucas, No Strings Attached, a little bit of Daryl Williams, When She Smiles, and Nicholas Payton, Bam Is For The Children. That's where we've been musically as we creep to the top of our 10 o'clock hour. That, of course, is going to do it for me. I thank all of you, as always, for keeping this little jazzy lady company. We're going to look forward to a terrific Thursday as we begin a very welcomed, my goodness, Memorial Day holiday. We welcome all of our friends and some family into the city, encouraging you to enjoy yourself, you know, just sort of keep it in the middle of the road while you stay close to 919. So continue, please, to stay protected. You do whatever it is you have to, okay? But continue to stay productive with whatever it is you're doing. But most of all, as you go throughout the Memorial Day holiday, please remind yourself to remain peaceful. It begins from the inside out. As you stay close to 91.9 WCLK. Thanks again for listening. God bless. And you all take care. Peace.
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Jazz 91.9 WCLK, Atlanta's jazz station. That is Skip Pruitt with Skyline. Before that, Jared Lawson started off the top of the hour with All That Surrounds. It's Serenade to the City. My name is Rick Joyner. Here's Selena Albright. It's called Discovering on Jazz 91.9 WCLK.

0: Jazz 91.9 WCLK, Atlanta's jazz station. That is Alex Bunyon with Back in Love. He's getting ready to grace the city soon. Yeah, this weekend, as a matter of fact. Well, how you doing tonight, family? Welcome to the Wednesday night edition of Serenade to the City. My name is Rick Joyner. Glad to be back with you again and ready to give you the absolute best vibes to go with whatever it is you do late into the night. We'll take a quick break, come back and kick off a long set with Richard Elliott. Also, we'll hear from Gerald Albright, Earth, Wind, and Fire, George Howard, too, and so many more of your favorites on Jazz 91.9, streaming everywhere at WCLK.com.
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0: Jazz 91.9 WCLK, Atlanta's jazz station. That's Diane Reeves and George Duke teaming up to give us Feels So Good. Before that, George Howard with Everything I Miss at Home. Tim Bowman was in the set as well with I Want to Be with You. And Earth, Wind, and Fire gave us Evil. You're listening to Serenade to the City on your Wednesday. My name is Rick Joyner, inviting you to, if you haven't already done so, follow us on Facebook. You can find us at Jazz 91.9 WCLK, Atlanta's jazz station.
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2: 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Oh, that foreign language stuff just does something to me. That's Mesa with Sophisticated Lover. Before that, William Green started off the top of the hour with Strawberry Letter 23. This is Serenade to the City. My name is Rick Joyner, rolling back to back. Here's Lindsey Webster with Only You on Jazz 91.9 WCLK.

0: Jazz 91.9 WCLK, Atlanta's jazz station. That's Jonathan Butler with High Tide. You're listening to Serenade to the City. I'm your host. My name is Rick Joyner, and it feels like summer already, but we're approaching, of course, Memorial Day weekend, which is the unofficial start of summer, and we will be at Jazz Fest, okay, the Atlanta Jazz Festival in Piedmont Park. We want to invite all of our friends and family to just come by the table, man, and have some fun with us. I'm going to be shooting some live video and stuff. We're going to have a great time at the Atlanta Jazz Fest this weekend. All right, lots more great music still to come. Jamiroquai is going to kick off a long set, and we'll also hear from Brian Culberson in the set as well, and a whole lot more of your favorites on Jazz 91.9, streaming everywhere at WCLK.com.
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0: Jazz 91.9 WCLK, Atlanta's Jazz Station. That is Najee with Love's in Need of Love Today. Before that, Kirk Whalum with help from his brother Kevin on the lead vocals, the song, beautiful song, Autumn Serenade. Ben Tankard was in the set too with Outstanding, and Norman Connor's classic, You Are My Starship. It's Serenade to the City with me, Rick Joyner. 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

Jazz 91.9 WCLK, Atlanta's jazz station. That's MFSB with Old San Juan. Before that, Bob James and Dave Koz together kicked off the top of the hour with the song New Hope. This is Serenade to the City. My name is Rick Joyner, rolling back to back. Here's Ryan LaValette with Release Me on Jazz 91.9, streaming everywhere at WCLK.com.

0: Jazz 91.9 WCLK, Atlanta's jazz station. What a great combo there. Gerald Albright and Norman Brown together. The song, Tomorrow. You're listening to Serenade to the City. I'm your host. 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We'll take a quick break, come back, and kick off a long set with Phil Davis. Also, we'll hear from George Benson, Gerald Albright, too, and so many more of your favorites on Jazz 91.9, streaming everywhere at WCLK.com.
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0: Jazz 91.9 WCLK, Atlanta's jazz station. That's Rick Braun with Kisses in the Rain. Before that, Deepak Fetu gave us Timeless Love. Gerald Albright was in the set as well with Living My Best Life. And George Benson gave us I Just Wanna Hang Around You. It's Serenade to the City on a late Wednesday night. My name is Rick Joyner. And speaking of hanging around you, we want to hang out with you this coming weekend for the Atlanta Jazz Fest. We will be on deck with our tents and tables and games and prizes and meet your favorite air personalities, all of that this coming weekend. Okay, more great music still to come. We'll kick off a long set in a moment with Bobby Caldwell on Jazz 91.9. 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

Jazz 91.9 WCLK, Atlanta's jazz station. Those are the Smooth Jazz All-Stars with So In Love. Before that, Chin Chien Lu gave us We Live in Brooklyn, Baby. Philippe Sace was also in the set with City Sync featuring Eric Darius. And Everett Harp started off the top of the hour with What's Going On. You're listening to Serenade to the City. I'm your host. My name is Rick Joyner, keeping you company on a warm Wednesday late into the night. So let's continue with some more great music. Here's Munyongo Jackson. It's called Desert Crossing on Jazz 91.9, streaming everywhere at WCLK.com.

Jazz 91.9 WCLK, Atlanta's jazz station. That is Antonio Adolfo with Bye Bye Brazil. Before that, Ryan LaValette gave us London Nights. Well, family, that's going to do it for this Wednesday night edition of Serenade to the City. My name is Rick Joyner, grateful for another opportunity to be here and play this amazing music just for you. Thank you so much for listening. Don't forget, Monday through Friday night, starting at 10 p.m. on the East Coast, 7 p.m. out West. 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I'm leaving, but I'm going to leave you with a wonderful song from Isaiah Tatum. It's called After Hours Glow on Jazz 91.9, streaming everywhere at WCLK.com.

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Jazz 91.9 WCLK. It's a Thursday morning's edition of Joy in the Morning. Hey, do me a favor. Call a friend, call a neighbor, tell them Rodney Evans is on the radio playing the very best in gospel music on this Thursday morning. Hey, don't you go nowhere. Good morning.

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That's right, that's right. Speak over yourself.

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Jazz 91.9 WCLK. It's a Thursday morning's edition of Joy in the Morning. Hey, do me a favor. 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Hey, don't you go nowhere. Good morning.

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I've had the opportunity to introduce some great people, but I want somebody tonight to know I know a man that can't fail. 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

The clock on the wall says my time is up, but listen, thanks very much for allowing me to share with you. Don't take your listening for granted. You continue to pray for me. I'll do the same for you. Till next time, going your way with peace, love, joy in your heart. Hold your head up high. Don't worry about it, for things are going to work out. They're going to work out all right, for weeping may endure for a night, but joy will come in the morning time. Hey, till next time, take care of yourself. Be blessed. I'm Rodney Evans. Peace.

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Go placidly amidst the noise and the haste, and remember what peace there may be in silence. 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

Jazz 91.9, Trumpeter, Cindy Bradley with Night Flight. Hey, good morning. Welcome to this Thursday. Let's get it going with the Morse code. Something good is going to happen to me today. Believe it, and good morning.

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0: Jazz 91.9, the latest from Blake Aaron, and it's the upside. Well, we are definitely up this morning and getting ready for our Double Play mini concert. That's next. Good morning.
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0: Good morning. It's time now for your Double Play. We're featuring keyboardist Nicholas Cole, Grand Rising,

Jazz 91.9, there it is. It is Nicholas Cole with Shine in your Double Play mini concert. All right, follow me at Morris Baxter _ on the gram and on Facebook, and follow the station at WCLK 91.9. All right, let me know who you'd like to hear. I've got your motivation on the way next.

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1: Good morning. It's time now for your motivation for your beautiful Thursday. And today's motivation, it's titled, I Think I'll Pass. Long ago, a king, plagued by many worries, harassed on every side, called his wise men together. He asked them to invent a motto, a few magic words that would help him in time of trial or distress. It must be brief enough to be engraved on a ring, he instructed, so I can see it every day. It must be appropriate to every situation, as useful in prosperity as in adversity. It must be a motto, wise and true and endlessly enduring, words by which a person could be guided for his or her life in every circumstance, no matter what happens. The wise men thought and finally came to the monarch with their magic words. These words for every change or chance of fortune declared the wise men. Words to fit every situation, good or bad. Words to ease the heart and mind in every circumstance. The words they offered to the king were, this too shall pass. Century after century, this old legend has survived. Whether or not the motto was invented for a troubled king, no one really knows. But this much is certain. The words are wise and true and endlessly enduring. They've proved their power down through the ages to uncounted men and women in every land and every conceivable situation. These magic words will give comfort to the afflicted, courage to the frightened, and hope to the depressed. As we climb the ladder of success and encounter life's tougher moments, we can find solace in these words of wisdom. This too shall pass. That's your motivation. Say to yourself today, I can overcome any difficulty, come what may. I know this too shall pass. Your motivation's always for you.

0: Jazz 91.9, Shante Ken doing it. All right, and it is Free Your Dreams. And I, of course, I always like to remind you beautiful people, keep dreaming and never stop dreaming. All right. Hey, it's a beautiful Thursday morning, and welcome. I've got more great jazz on deck just for you. You feeling okay? All right, well, it's all good. Keep it here. More great jazz is next.
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1: Just lock it in. 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

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That's Nicholas Payton and 3 on this beautiful Thursday morning. We've got a high today of 86 degrees. And keep the umbrella handy. You've got your extended weather forecast on the way. Here's a timeless song, Al Jarreau, Morning.

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And I love starting each and every day with Morris in the Morning on 91.9 FM WCLK.

0: Bug Dance from the Crusaders. Hey, it's 7:20. We do that for Lewis. It's a beautiful Thursday morning. We're off to a good start this morning. Hey, coming up, I've got your extended weather forecast for your weekend. Those details are on the way next. Good morning.
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0: Hey, let's take a look now at your extended weather forecast coming up for your weekend. Unbelievable. We've got liquid sunshine for every day. Isn't that crazy? But you never know, because this is ATL weather. It could change on a dime, right? All right, so here's what we have. Starting with your Thursday, we got sunshine early, and then we got showers late. And it's going to be a high today of 86 degrees. All right. Now, Friday, gorgeous. Start out with sunshine and showers in the afternoon. Highs on Friday expected to reach 86 degrees as well. Now, as we roll into your weekend, we've got a need for an umbrella. Highs on Saturday expected to reach 86 degrees with showers. All right. All right. But no worries. A little rain never hurt anybody. And who knows? It could definitely change, right? Well, we'll be optimistic. Recapping your weather forecast for your Thursday. We've got a high today expected to reach 86 degrees. Current temperature now, real comfortable. It's 73 degrees here at Jazz 91.9. And this is my man, Boney. Of course, he'll be here this Saturday. Norman Brown and Alex Bouillon, too. I'll be hosting. Can't wait to do the two-step with Boney on this. But this is up all night. Good morning.

0: Jazz 91.9, Up All Night. Hey, that features Boney James and Michael Linkton on that, on this beautiful Thursday morning. Let's get our headlines. What's going on, Fonda?
1: Few problems reported in Atlanta elections. I'll have more on that story in a moment, Morris. But first, traffic is expected to start picking up today around Atlanta for Memorial Day travels. AAA is predicting 1.2 million people will hit the road between today and Monday statewide. Gas prices around Atlanta have been hovering just above $4 a gallon for the last couple of weeks. The heaviest times of travel around metro interstates will be this afternoon and tomorrow. Only a few problems with Tuesday's primaries were reported from Metro Atlanta precincts. A Superior Court judge granted a time extension past 7 for nearly a dozen Cobb County polling locations. Some election workers were having issues with their poll pads to verify voter information. Atlanta could still see heavy downfalls of rain for the rest of the week. On Wednesday afternoon, a quick downpour caused flooding on the connector at Baker Street and other local roads. Scattered thunderstorms with heavy rainfall are possible through at least Saturday. I'm Fonda Smith with your WCLK News Update. Now back over to you, Morris.
0: All right, 7:28 is our time. 73 degrees is our temperature. It's a beautiful Thursday. Thanks for checking in. Coming up on a 45, we do motivation. And then at 7:55, we get the birthdays on, all right? And that's at Morris Baxter _ on the gram. Also on Facebook. Here's some classic Marcus Miller. Three deuces. Good morning.

0: It's Nicholas Cole and Shine. Yeah, why not? We made the cut. We can do some shining. Hey, we are here. All right, well, let's find out what's going on out there. Fonda has a look at the roadways.
1: Good news, they've cleared the crash 400 southbound after I-285. Bad news, traffic still heavy from North Ridge. Lanes still blocked due to a multi-car wreck. 20 westbound between the downtown connector and Windsor Street. Traffic crawling from Capitol Avenue. We also have a wreck connector northbound at Langford off to the side and a crash 285 westbound at Boulder Crest Road. I'm Fonda Smith. Now back over to you, Morris.
0: All right, thank you. Time now for your motivation. And today's motivation, it's titled A Dime a Dozen. There's so much talk about excellence today. Ours is a society obsessed with excellence. Are you striving to be your best? Are you committed to excellence or are you average? Well, each of us is average in different areas of our lives. How great it is to be excellent. And make no mistake about it, we can all be excellent. Successful individuals like the famed educator Booker T. Washington encouraged us to do our best. Success may involve talent, explained the celebrated choreographer, the late great Alvin Ailey. But excellence involves you. If we are to move ahead as a people, warned the late U.S. Congresswoman Shirley Chisholm, we must strive for the highest standards. Achievers know the difference between average and excellence. 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The successful are remembered for their contributions, and the failures are remembered because they tried, but the average are just forgotten. Strive to make excellence your standard. A commitment to excellence is the antidote to mediocrity. You need only to stand up and choose personal excellence. This act alone will guarantee your success. That's your motivation. Say to yourself today, I will strive for and accept nothing less than excellence. And as always, your motivation, it is always for you because
1: good news that
0: it's way bigger than me. Welcome and good morning.
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0: 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Happy birthday.
1: Happy birthday.
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0: with a few celebrity birthdays. Born on this day, former manager for the Atlanta Braves, Bobby Cox, 84 years old today. Also, Notorious B.I.G. celebrates his birthday today. Football player Josh Allen turns 29 years old today. He's with the Buffalo Bills. Also, a big birthday celebration for Judge Reinhold, actor, who turns 68 years old today. And, of course, I know everybody remembers this guy, I think. Well, if you're over, let's see, you're over 40, you remember Mr. T? Yeah, Mr. T is 73 years young today. Wow. All right, now it's time for a few local celebrity birthdays this morning. And celebrating today is Coria. Happy birthday goes out to Earl Gabrod Brooks. Patty celebrates her birthday today. Happy birthday to Brian Tova, celebrating today. A big happy birthday to Josie Williams, celebrating today. And last but not least, a very special happy birthday to Darren Florence. All right, those are your birthdays. And as always, we love you. We thank God for you. And God bless you. Make them feel good.
1: Today is your day. Happy birthday.
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0: Jazz 91.9, your theme for your Thursday. Give it all you got. Why not? Hey, welcome. It's a beautiful Thursday. And, of course, hopefully you guys are doing good on the roadway. Let's check in with Fonda. What's going on out there?
1: Well, Morris, authorities pretty busy, but the good news, they cleared the crash off to the side, 285 westbound at Boulder Crest Road. They're still working a multi-car crash 20 westbound between Lowry Boulevard and Langhorne Street, as well as a multi-car crash 20 westbound between the downtown connector and Windsor Street. I'm Fonda Smith. Now back over to you, Morris.
0: All right, thank you. And, of course, weather-wise today, you're going to need an umbrella. Even though we're dry right now, expect a little liquid sunshine, okay? But a very warm liquid. Highs today expected to reach 86 degrees. Current temperature now is 73 degrees on this beautiful Thursday. Of course, we got to put that Morse code out there. And that is, something good is going to happen to me today. You got to believe it, receive it, and then achieve it. Let's go.

0: It's Jan Hunter, Latin Chill. Good morning. Welcome to your good-looking Thursday morning. It's yours truly, Morris in the Morning. Hey, we're getting excited coming up this weekend. Some good live jazz, all right? Atlanta Jazz Festival. Plus, we've got the big show Saturday at Maple House Barnes Amphitheater with Norman Brown, my brother, and Boney James and Alex Bouillon. It's going to be a lot of fun. That's a heck of a lineup. And looking so forward to seeing you beautiful people out at Maple House Barnes Amphitheater. Now, on the way, I've got your extended weather forecast. It's next here at Jazz 91.9.
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0: Hey, we've got a lot of good weather this weekend, okay? Depends on how you look at it. All right, your Friday, your Thursday calls for a high today of 86 degrees, afternoon showers. And it continues on Friday. We start out dry and then liquid sunshine in the afternoon. On Friday, a high expected to reach 86 degrees. Saturday, as we go into the weekend, yep, we've got a start where we start dry. And then we've got afternoon showers on Saturday. Highs expected to reach 86 degrees. Recapping your weather forecast for your Thursday. Expect a dry start today, but keep that umbrella handy. High expected to reach 86 degrees. It's comfortable right now. Current temperature, 73 degrees. It's a beautiful Thursday. We are here, and we're glad to be alive. And we're giving ourselves a hug because we deserve it. You better believe it. Keep that same old feeling. Grand Rising.

0: Jazz 91.9. That is Butcher Brown and Alex Isley. And remind me, of course, Butcher Brown to be here this weekend at the Atlanta Jazz Festival, performing out of the DMV, one of my new groups. I'm really feeling, love those guys. Current temperature now, 73 degrees. What's going on, Fonda?
1: Both parties going to runoffs in two state races. I'll have more on that story in a moment, Morris. But first, Georgia is reporting high voting numbers for this year's primary elections. The Secretary of State's office says 28% of registered voters cast a ballot in Tuesday's races. Nearly half of the 2 million people who voted did so before Election Day. Hartsfield-Jackson International Airport is preparing for more travelers this weekend. Nearly 3 million people are expected to travel through Atlanta between yesterday and next Wednesday for the Memorial Day period. The busiest day of the holiday weekend is likely going to be tomorrow. Passengers are urged to arrive at least 2 hours early. Campaigning for several statewide races is continuing over the next few weeks ahead of runoffs. Candidates for both Republican and Democratic parties are going to a runoff for Secretary of State and Lieutenant Governor. Runoffs will also be needed to settle the GOP nominations for Governor and U.S. Senate. The runoff date is June 16th. I'm Fonda Smith with your WCLK News Update. Now back over to you, Morris.
0: Hey, it's 8:33. If you got to be there by 9 o'clock, you've got 27 minutes. And you know what? You can do it. None of that anxiety stuff, all right? None of that hurry up and wait stuff. We're just going to do our thing and cruise on in, right? All right. Well, coming up on the 45, I've got your motivation, too. It's St. Germain now. Sure thing. At Jazz 91.9.

0: Jazz 91.9, Bonafide and Coupe de Ville. Remember those? Okay. I'm just saying, we telling our age. Diamond in the back, sunroof. Oh, okay. I mean, I don't know anything about that. My brothers and sisters do, though. All right, anyway, it is, it's a beautiful Thursday. Hey, folks, I'm glad you checked in this morning, all right? We got a lot of surprises for you. Got a special guest coming in this morning as well, okay? I want you guys to be a part of it. And I know you're curious as to who it might be. Well, just keep it here and find out, okay? You're going to love this. It's all good. It's a beautiful Thursday. Expect a high today of 86 degrees. You're definitely going to need your umbrella. All right. Let's find out what you guys are doing on the roadways out there, Fonda.
1: Well, Morris, we have reports of flooding. Northside Drive between Whitehall and Chapel Street. Crash being cleared 285 northbound at Covington Highway. We also have a wreck 20 eastbound at Riverdale Road. Overturned car crash 85 southbound before Sonoya Road. Slowing you back to Flat Shoals. Authorities clearing a crash 20 westbound at Langhorne, as well as a crash 285 westbound at Roswell. We do have reports of a new wreck 400 southbound at the perimeter and a crash 85 northbound at the Buford Spring Connector. I'm Fonda Smith. Now back over to you, Morris.
0: All right, time now for your motivation for your Thursday. And today's motivation is titled A Dime a Dozen. You know, there's so much talk about excellence today. Ours is a society obsessed with excellence. Are you striving to be your best? Are you committed to excellence, or are you average? 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And make no mistake about it, we can all be excellent. 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But excellence involves you. 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

0: Yes, 91.9. Had to take you back to 1979. George Duke, Say That You Will. Yes, indeed. That's a strong statement right there. All right? I tried that last night. And it didn't work, but it's all good. Hey, it's a beautiful Thursday morning. Hey, don't forget this weekend. A lot of stuff going on with the jazz world, okay? We got the Atlanta Jazz Festival. And then we have the big show Saturday. I'll be hosting with Alex Bouillon. And also Stormin' Norman Brown and Boney James. Are you kidding me? This is going to be a heck of a show. All right? Keep it here. I've got special guests coming in this morning, too. All right? Now, weather-wise, we've got a high today of 86 degrees. Current temperature now, 75 degrees. There's more great jazz next.
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91.9, my brother man right there, Storm and Norman Brown and West Coast Coolin. And we're going to be talking to Norman this morning. Special guest, indeed. Hey, it's beautiful Thursday. I got to give shouts to everybody checking in at WCLK.com and on the app. William Banks, Grand Rising. Here's Jay Logan.

I can, joyful woman. But life ain't always sweet. I gotta keep acknowledging myself. Check in on how I'm doing. I gotta keep loving on me and you.

I like that. Won't you do that there? Come on. Pick it up, pick it up, pick it up. I like it.

0: Jazz 91.9. It's Donnie. And Cloud 9, the DJ Spinner remix. And Donnie's going to be performing this weekend at the Atlanta Jazz Festival. Oh, it's been a long time since we've been able to check out Donnie. Should be pretty cool. And I tell you what else is going to be cool. Oh, the big concert at Maple House Barnes Amphitheater on Saturday with Alex Bouillon, Boney James, and my brother Storm and Norman Brown. That's a lineup there. It's going to be a lot of fun as well. Hey, on the way, I've got your extended weather forecast. It's next, and good morning.
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0: Let's take a look now at your extended weather forecast. Wow, this is what we have. Look at sunshine in the forecast. Highs today expected to reach about 86 degrees. If we roll through your Memorial Day weekend, they're saying we're going to need an umbrella. All right, but temperatures are going to be very warm. Saturday calls for a high of 86 degrees. Sunday calls for a high of 86 degrees. Keep the umbrella handy. Recapping your weather forecast for your terrific Thursday, we've got a high today expected to reach 86. Current temperature now 75 degrees here at Jazz 91.9. Oh, we're getting you in the spirit for the big festival happening this weekend. We'll take you back in the day with Miles Davis. This is Jazz 91.9 WCLK.

Jazz 91.9. Oh, one of my favorite projects from Al Jarreau. That's off the All Fly Home CD, and it's titled All. We're giving it our all this morning. It's 9:33, taking you up to the 45. Well, we've got your final motivation. And folks, don't forget your motivation is available on the app and at WCLK.com. How you feeling? Well, you're looking good, smelling good. Let's make it a great day. It's all about getting that mind right so we can continue to get the grind right. Here's the new husband and wife duo, 23.

0: As 91.9, Zap Mama and Erykah Badu and Like Bandy Bandy. We do that for Vernon and Pam, my favorite couple, and Angela and Keith. All right, it's time now for your motivation and Grand Rising. Today's motivation, it's titled A Dime a Dozen. You know, there's so much talk about excellence today. Ours is a society obsessed with excellence. Are you striving to be your best? Are you committed to excellence, or are you average? Though each of us is average in different areas of our lives, how great it is to be excellent. And make no mistake about it, we can all be excellent. 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Success may involve talent, explained the celebrated choreographer, the late great Alvin Ailey. But excellence involves you. If we're to move ahead as a people, warned the late U.S. Congresswoman Shirley Chisholm, we must strive for higher standards. Achievers know the difference between average and excellence. Excellence means standing up to life, living your life for a cause greater than yourself, so future generations will know that you played a role. 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Strive to make excellence your standard. 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When it comes to success, the second letter is what makes it happen. 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It's always for you, because it's way bigger than me. With every fiber of your being, love you some you.
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0: Jazz 91.9, Urban Nights, Hearts of Longing. Good stuff. Hey, this is your Shirley Morrison. Your morning. We got a special guest in the studio. We're going to be talking to coming up next. Keep it here. Find out who it is. Well, you probably already know. It's all good, though. It's coming up here at Jazz 91.9. Hey, it's a beautiful start to our Thursday. I mean, come on. We've got a nice day. Highs today expected to reach 86 degrees. All right. The king is here. That's my main man, Storm and Norman. Up next.
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0: It's Jazz 91.9. Oh, wow. The king is here. You know, I had to get this on this morning. It's my bro in the studio. What's up, Norman?
1: Brother Marsh, what's up, Atlanta?
0: How you doing this morning, man?
1: Man, I am better than great.
0: Man, it's so good to have you in here. We got a big show coming up this Saturday at Mabel House, Barnes Amphitheater.
1: We're going to do it again. Y'all come on out now. We're going to be torn down.
0: Yeah. We got Boney James and Alex Bouillon. And, of course, Storm and Norman is going to be doing this thing. How you been doing, man?
1: Man, I'm doing great, brother.
0: Okay. Well, I tell you, you've been real busy all over the city. You've got an incredible project out right now that's doing really well, man. How you feel about that?
1: Authentically Norman. I'm so happy for that, brother. Yeah. Thank you guys for the love. That's what's up right
0: yeah.
1: there.
0: Yeah. Well, I'm going to tell you, you know, you put so much music out that we have to really keep up with you because you got, I mean, it's a lot of stuff that you're putting out there.
1: But I tell you what, man, that's my mission. Speak to the people through the sound. I love to write. And I have this opportunity to record, so that's what I do, brother. And then bagging it up with performing? Come on, man. This is the life of the dream.
0: Yeah, man. That's good. That's good. Yeah. And you've been real busy as of late as well, too, huh?
1: Well, you know what? I haven't been on the road a lot, but I've been in the studio a lot.
0: Mm-hmm.
1: So my record is out there doing its thing. But I got a couple artists that I'm producing.
0: Wow.
1: I'm producing a young lady named Marva King. Fabulous singer from the Prince camp.
0: Uh-huh.
1: And Stevie Wonder. Lionel Richie, she's bad, dude.
0: Wow.
1: She's going to be with me tomorrow, Saturday night.
0: Okay.
1: Yep. And I got this young man out of Texas. He's an accordion player. AJ Castillo.
0: What? Accordion.
1: Dude, he remade one of my songs. This is how we met. He remade one of my songs on accordion.
0: Wow.
1: And blew my mind.
0: What song did he do?
1: He did a song called The Feeling I Get.
0: Wow.
1: I got to shoot that to you, man. You should play that. It's bad, dude.
0: I mean, accordion doing jazz, I can't wait to hear it.
1: You got to hear this, man. He's doing a Norman Brown song. So, I said, man, let me write something for you. And I wrote something for him that's crazy bad. He has a big Spanish audience, right?
0: Mm-hmm.
1: And I did this tune for him. So, I've been in the studio a lot.
0: Yeah.
1: And I'm writing. I finished my two books. The Spirit Catcher is a guitar story.
0: Wow.
1: The story of the guitar from the beginning up to now.
0: Uh-huh.
1: And I take you through 15 chapters of all the different stages on how the guitar developed. It'll be coming out soon.
0: Wow.
1: As well as my nutritional book. I call it The Longevity Plate.
0: Okay.
1: And what I did with that, Morris, was healing myself, man. I studied the longest living people in the world. The healthiest people in the world.
0: Uh-huh.
1: And they're in these places called the Blue Zones. So they live in different climates, speak different languages, have different cultures, and the whole thing. But there's one thing they have in common. They eat plant food.
0: Right, plant-based.
1: Plant-based. So I checked that out and everything that they do. And then I did the scientific research behind it. Oh, bro, it's the only way to go.
0: Wow.
1: It's the only way to go. So I put this book together. It's not a diet plan. It's not that at all. It's really something different. It's just a way to think about your body. They told us it's a machine, but it's not. It's a garden.
0: Right. Well, the human body's incredible because it can heal itself as well.
1: This thing is, God is bad, man. So this is a garden. And when we think of it that way, we think of what we put in it, what happens. So food actually talks to our cells.
0: Mm-hmm.
1: So it's about a communication thing. And then when you think about it like that, it puts a little different swing on it, right? And so I present these ideas in this book. And this is all coming together on something I call the Normantic Nexus, which is a platform I'm creating that we will be doing our podcast on.
0: Right, that's right.
1: I've also teamed up with the Georgia Aquarium. So ocean conservation.
0: Right.
1: Yeah, we're working on trying to clean up the oceans. And we're doing a collaboration. We're doing a fundraiser. And I'm going to auction off, man, my Grammy-winning Thunderbird.
0: Are you serious?
1: It's in the shop being restored.
0: Really?
1: Fully refurbished. And that's going to be the grand prize for the sweepstakes that I'm running. And I'll tell you all about it. I'll be back here to tell you all the details.
0: Wow.
1: Yeah, this is going to be huge. I'm going to give away that car, man. I bought myself that when I won the Grammy in 2002.
0: Mm-hmm. Mm-hmm.
1: And I've had it all these years. I love it. So I would like for one of my Normantics to have it.
0: Wow.
1: Yeah, fully restored. And a signed Norman Brown guitar, of course. Now, that's just a grand prize. And I have a lot of secondary prizes to give it. So, we got a lot of stuff going on, man.
0: Wow, this is awesome. I can't wait to hear what the starting price is going to be. That's going to be awesome.
1: Yes, sir.
0: So, you're doing a whole bunch, man. You're writing, you're singing, too. You're composing. And now we're getting into nutrition.
1: Yes, sir. That's right. It's about longevity, man. Now, these people, man, they live in these places, they live into 100 plus, and they're healthy.
0: Mm-hmm.
1: They're not just living long. They're living healthy. They're still walking around. They're still working. They're doing their thing. And the key is plant-based food. They eat meat, too, now.
0: Okay.
1: They eat meat sometimes, you know, a few times a month. But they smile, and they laugh, and they drink red wine. Those are the things they have in common, man.
0: Wow. Wow.
1: They have long dinners with a fellowship, man, and it's about communing and you know, love and that kind of thing. So,
0: sure.
1: Yeah, while you nourish, right?
0: Mm-hmm.
1: But the plants have these phytonutrients, man. They have these things. What kills us is this inflammation. Inflammation is wearing us out.
0: And mucus.
1: And that's what's creating the mucus.
0: Right.
1: So inflammation is good for us. We cut ourselves or get a bruise, it shoots over there, swells up, sends the blood cells there, heals that, right? But when that's going on all the time, it's clogging the arteries, it's clogging the veins, it's stopping blood flow, it's doing all these, it's wreaking havoc on the body.
0: Yeah.
1: And this diet that we eat here in America,
0: yeah,
1: meat and this diet is keeping that inflammation alive.
0: Sure, so, absolutely.
1: Yeah.
0: Look at Dr. Brown over there. Wow. Hey, this is good, man. This is real good.
1: Yeah, man. I got on the other side of things, and I'm coming back. When I got sick, I had that respiratory COPD and, the pneumonia and all these things, man. I said, okay, wait a minute. Where's my immune system? And they was out to lunch. They went over to the beach. And in the meantime, those characters immune system and embolism and all them cats came in wreaking havoc on me, boy. They came in the house drinking my wine and everything.
0: Yeah, it's amazing. The older we get, how hard we have to work to take care of ourselves.
1: Absolutely, man. And it's all, the key is the diet, though.
0: Yeah.
1: These people don't go to the gym. They don't take supplements. And they live into 100 plus, man, healthy.
0: Wow.
1: It's the plant-based. It's plants.
0: Yeah.
1: And we can do that good. So I put together this book, giving you this information, and I have a plan for you to help do it. If you give me 15 chapters, if you give me one vegetarian meal a week for 7 weeks and see how your body changes, trust me, you're going to want to eat that way every day.
0: Sure.
1: So I laid it out. I made it easy for you. I got the shopping list, preparatory time. I mean, talking 15 to 20 minutes preparing these meals. And they taste delicious.
0: Wow.
1: Yeah.
0: All right. Well, this is what's up. I'm so looking forward to it. Definitely open to it as well. But again, we want to thank you for making sure that you came by to let everybody know about the big show.
1: We got a really big shoe here.
0: This Saturday at Maple House Barnes Amphitheater. It's going to be Storm and Norman along with Boney James and Alex Bouillon. It's going to be a good show. We're looking forward to it, Norman.
1: Thank you, brother. Thanks for having me. I apologize for my tardiness, but Atlanta, y'all got to come on out to the Maple House, man, and get some of this energy and give us some of this energy. Let's celebrate love. Maple House, Saturday. Me, Boney, and Alex.
0: All right. Well, I'll tell you what. For more, you can check in because we'll be talking extensively with Norman, and we'll find out what else is going on because you got a lot of stuff happening, and you're getting ready to go on the road as well.
1: Activity breeds activity, baby.
0: It's good stuff. Well, we're going to leave on one of my favorite tunes here. This Lydia, and I finally know the story behind it. This is for your sisters, right?
1: Yeah, man, the beauty of femininity. This is for the ladies. Lydia, and that's what it means, the beauty of femininity.
0: This is so awesome. Norman Brown, Boney James, Alex Bouillon. This Saturday at Maple House Barnes Amphitheater, we'll be out there. I'm going to be hosting. It's going to be a lot of fun, Norman.
1: Oh, man, it's going to be good to see you out there, brother. Absolutely. And y'all too, Atlanta. Come on out, y'all, and hang out. You know how we do it.
0: All right. Well, there it is. And again, Norman, thanks so much for coming by.
1: Man, thanks for having me. Thanks for having me. Thanks for the love, Normantics. I love you guys, man. We'll see you Saturday at the Maple House.
0: Let's go. All right.

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0: 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I am Reva Blue, your host for Midday Jazz here until 2 o'clock this afternoon. It is currently 77 degrees in Atlanta. High temperatures for today, 82, and lows for this evening, 69. And yes, we're getting all the rain that we have needed for the past few months here in the ATL. Yes, April showers bring May flowers, but spring was a little late this year, so it's okay. I'm with you always, come rain or come shine. And the Atlanta Jazz Festival is a rain or shine event, so we will be looking for you at Piedmont Park. 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

0: Jazz 91.9 FM WCLK. That saxophonist Mindy Hebert. And what does she say? Falling in love with you. Right here on 91.9 FM WCLK. I'm Reva Blue with Midday Jazz, and the time is 10:49. And let's see, also in the set from Jeff Lorber and Jeff's Groove on member-supported radio. And Joe Syrian, and People Make the World Go Round, and yes, you do. David P. Stevens and Keep Pushing, and Ramsey Lewis and the classic Sun Goddess is all for you right here on 91.9 FM WCLK. Now, we're trying to keep up with all the summer jazz events happening and also the Atlanta Jazz Festival, so you can go online to find out more about the Atlanta Jazz Festival and the lineup and what's happening here in Piedmont Park. And I'm going to share some information with you about the upcoming WCLK Summer of Jazz series.
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0: 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There is also a Kurt Elling vocal version of this tune, and it's called Bounce on 91.9. Kumasi Washington with Lines in the Sand, and these guys all a part of the Atlanta Jazz Festival. 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It's 11:22. I'm Reva Blue. 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

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I'm Reva Blue with Midday Jazz. 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Ulysses Owens, Mo Better Blues, and Ruben Caban and Kanga on 91.9. Brandon Sanders, and here on Member Supported Radio, more great jazz coming up to share with you. We have Dave Brubeck and the classic Take 5 on 91.9, and Xavier Gordon, who is from the ATL, with Do I Do. But first, I do have some information to share with you right here on 91.9 FM WCLK.

0: The third annual WCLK Jazz Fest, sponsored by Mabra Law, takes place on Saturday, June 13th at the Ville Amphitheater in Fayetteville at 301 Lafayette Avenue next to the high school. Performing this year will be vocalist Tony Hightower.
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0: 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I'm Reva Blue with Midday Jazz, and the time is 12:19. And here on 91.9, we just heard from, that was Brian Simpson with one called Blue Mystique, and the sound of Paul Taylor and Steppin' Out. And we listened to one of my favorite tunes, Walter Beasley and the Beasley Strut, produced by John Roberts, the great drummer. And we listened to Miles Davis with that tune called Below. Now, a little bit about that tune. Below, a jazz rap by Miles Davis featuring hip-hop producer Easy Mo B, released June 30th, 1992. And, of course, that was after the passing of Miles Davis, which was September of 1991. Miles Davis' last performance in Washington, D.C., took place on August 28th, 1990. At Constitution Hall, which I happen to be one of the hosts for the program, along with Katia Stitt. And let's see, my date was a trumpet player by the name of Craig Dye. He reminded me, I couldn't remember who it was, and I, because during that time, that particular night, I was trying to make sure that I did not trip over that long dress that I was wearing. The set list included music from the Electric Era, Perfect Way, New Blues, Hannibal, The Senate, Human Nature, Time After Time, Tutu, and Carnival Time. And there will be a celebration of the music of Miles Davis at Atlanta Symphony Hall, and that's taking place tomorrow evening. 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

0: 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I'm Reva Blue with Midday Jazz, and coming up at 2 o'clock, stay tuned for The Soul of Jazz with Jamal Achman right here on Atlanta's Jazz Station. As we listen to Cal Harris Jr. and Live and Learn. Also, Brian Jackson with Is That Jazz? And yes, it is. Keiko Matsui also on the set. And from Nicholas Payton, Bam is for the Children. Tyreek McDowell and The Sun Song. And from David Garfield also, and Lindsay Webster, Music in Me. Now, we've been talking about the Miles Davis Centennial, the celebration with Keon Harold, Miles Electric Band, and Hero, the band opening up, and that is tomorrow, Atlanta Symphony Hall, beginning at 7:30 p.m. So I don't want you to miss any part of this celebration if you can attend. Stay with me right here on 91.9 FM, WCLK. We have a little John Coltrane coming up. Now, it's a big sound of John Coltrane from A Love Supreme. But first, some more information about the WCLK Summer of Jazz series. 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
1: 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The series kicks off May 23rd with Boney James, Norman Brown, and Alex Bunyong, and runs through September. 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

Austin singing about Ella. 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

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The time is 1:21. Coming up at 2 o'clock, stay tuned for The Soul of Jazz right here on 91.9. And the next set is going to include something very special from Hamilton Bohannon, because he left me like 3 years worth of emails and phone calls, and he said, don't forget me. So I will not forget you on this day. 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

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Thank you, Wayman Tisdale. Ain't no stopping us now. Ben Tankard, Just Like Music, and from the JBs and Fred Wesley, Get on the Good Foot, and Dave Koz doing a conga, and that's my time with all of you for this Thursday. Up next, The Soul of Jazz with Jamal Ahmed. Deb Moore has Jazz the Sundown at 7 and Serenading the City, Rick Joyner. 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

0: Summer is coming, and Jazz 91.9 WCLK is bringing the jazz heat. 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

Jazz, 91.9 WCLK, Atlanta's Jazz Station. 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Music coming from drummer James P.J. Spraggins, featuring Phil Davis, Atlanta's own Phil Davis and Metamorphosis. And before that, we have music coming from Atlanta's own Anonymous Da Band, and they call that one Irma. And what was really cool about that track is actually Phil Davis's son is in that group playing keyboard. So it's a family affair here at WCLK. We got about 210, 84 degrees right now on the campus of Clark Atlanta University. Cloudy skies. We have some showers happening around the city, and it's going to be rainy for the next few days, so please keep that in mind. But yes, we thank you so much for tuning in to The Soul of Jazz right now. We got sounds coming from the legendary jazz drummer Lenny White, who spent many years playing with the likes of Return of Forever and even Miles Davis. This is coming from his band 29. Going to play one entitled Best of Friends right here on WCLK.

0: Jazz, 91.9 WCLK, Atlanta's Jazz Station. Music coming from the TNR Collective, and they call that one Colors. We've got about 218. We've got nice sounds coming from the legendary Miles Davis. Also sounds coming from Mesa and Boney James featuring October London, all coming up right here on WCLK.
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0: Jazz, 91.9 WCLK, Atlanta's Jazz Station, Jamal Ahmed, the soul of jazz music coming from Atlanta's own Myrna Clayton and Fever. And before that, Shelby Brown with Sunlight and the great Dr. Donald Byrd and Flight Time. We have about 3:19. We've got music coming from the Blue Note Remix Project. And of course, this upcoming Sunday, there's going to be a wonderful workshop celebrating the 30th anniversary of that groundbreaking project. And here to talk about it is Little John Roberts and John Robinson, who are going to be a part of that workshop happening this Sunday at 4 o'clock at the Atlanta Jazz Festival. So that's coming up right after this.
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0: Jazz, 91.9 WCOK, Atlanta's Jazz Station, Jamal Ahmed, the soul of jazz. It's music coming from the legendary guitarist Grant Green and his classic Down Here on the Ground, of course, remixed by the Uma, which, of course, was A Tribe Called Quest and J Dilla. And that came courtesy of a wonderful compilation that came out back in 1996 entitled The New Groove, The Blue Note Remix Project, which is a very game-changing compilation because it was one of the first times that jazz culture fully recognized hip-hop culture and sample culture and allowed hip-hop artists to actually sample classic jazz, and it featured folk like J Dilla, A Tribe Called Quest. Of course, you had Easy Mo B, who did a lot of work with Biggie and Tupac at that time, and Large Professor, so many people to talk about. But we're going to be paying homage to that wonderful compilation this upcoming Sunday at the Atlanta Jazz Festival at the Jazz 101 Workshop stage. And when I say we, I am talking about some esteemed gentlemen who are in the studio with me. I'm very excited to be talking with them about this wonderful compilation. We have in the studio the man, you guys know him. I actually just played some of his music earlier, and that is drum extraordinaire Little John Roberts. How you doing, John? Good to see you, sir.
1: Always good to see you, brother.
0: Yes, yes. Always good to see you, sir. And of course, we have my friend who I haven't seen in many, many moons, and it's just good to see him in the flesh. And he is a wonderful MC, producer, and educator. Both of these gentlemen are actually educators. John Robinson, how you doing, sir?
2: Yo, glad to be here. First time at CLK.
0: And you know what? It's really interesting because I support both of y'all. I've supported both of y'all over time. Of course, you, John Robinson, with your crew, Soul Uprising.
2: Yes.
0: And also Science of Life. And Little John, you know, we could talk about The Chronicle. We could talk about your solo album and all the jazz records that you're featured on, from Norman Brown to George Duke. I mean, so many folk. But thank y'all so much for coming down to talk about this wonderful event and this project. And I guess I want to start with you, Little John, first and foremost, because we remember going to the Yin Yang. For those who remember the Yin Yang Cafe back in the 1990s, a very groundbreaking place, because it was really a place where the hip hop generation got to experience live musicianship. And you found a way to actually keep the hip hop in that playing. We would hear things like Miles Davis, but also would hear you guys go into like Busta Rhymes, you know, or Craig Mack, Flavor in Your Ear, but literally turn it into a jazz fusion song. Talk about that era and why that era of jazz and hip hop and that convergence was so important.
1: Man, that time period was probably the best time period in Atlanta, I could say. Right? Would you agree?
0: Oh, yeah, absolutely. Because it was a wonderful nexus point.
1: Mm-hmm.
0: Absolutely.
1: And everything was groundbreaking. You know, it was like coming from the ground up. Like, Red Clay was still on the ground here. Mm-hmm. So it was like getting built. You know, Outkast album, it was just coming out. Like, it was a lot of groundbreaking things happening at that time. And when I had just moved here, I was like, man, there's so many different things that you could try to do here. And, you know, so many entrepreneurs living in Atlanta, making things up from scratch, you know. And I was like, man, what can I do to fit, you know, into this thing that's happening here, you know. And so as a jazz drummer, gospel drummer, funk drummer, I was like, okay. And I love hip hop. You know, I played with Jazzy Jeff and Fresh Prince back in Philly. And I was like, all right, let me see if I can pull Philly sound into Atlanta and mix it up, you know. And I met a lot of the musicians here and some of the ones that played on some of the Outkast records and stuff. And we just became friends. And I was like, man, let's try some things. So we were just trying stuff, man, and just hoping it would stick, you know, in front of an audience. Hmm. And I found the right place to do it. When I found Yin Yang, I was like, yo, you know, I met the owners through friends of mine like Jason Orr and Will G and some of them that were like promoting Chocolate things soul around town. Yeah. So I was like, man, this is a perfect spot for us to like cook stuff up, you know. So Thursday night turned into the thing, man, every week.
0: And it's interesting because this compilation came out in 1996 in the midst of all of that. That was all.

0: year jazz DJ if it weren't for hip hop. It gets a little, you know, confusing to some folks. So I want to ask you about that way of hip hop being a bridge into the world of jazz, just through the samples, because we can go back to A Tribe Called Quest, groups like Main Source. We can even go back to the classic work of Marley Marl and the things he was doing with the Juice Crew back in the late 80s.
1: Totally.
0: But from your experience, talk about that.
1: Yeah, man. I think when we think about that convergence, for me, it stemmed really from beyond, even before I got to the liner notes. It was a simple shout out. Ron Carter is on the bass. That's my man. And it wasn't like I never knew of jazz before that. You know, my grandfather's heavy into jazz music. That's a whole nother story, but I called it elevator music as a kid. And he taught me, he was hard on the history ever since that day. Like, how dare you, right? But when Tip did that shout out, it made me go to the liner notes and say, who's Ron Carter?
0: Mm.
1: Who'd he play with? And then I start to really see the connections. And then what really did it for me was reading Miles' book. Like, once I read Miles, the Miles autobiography, that connected the dots for me in a different way.
0: Right.
1: You know, it was just like, oh wow, okay, this guy literally is from Bird to Easy Mo B. Like, this guy is the full spectrum of it, and damn near any musician you could think of who became someone, he's kind of connected to in some way, whether they played together literally across paths or part of that lineage that he was a part of. So I think being connected to the stories kept me in it, you know. And then as I became a digger, I learned early, you know, who played on what, who's the drummer, who's the bass player, who's playing keys.
0: Exactly.
1: And that's how you find the dope samples. It's like, yo, this person is killing it on that record, he's probably killing it on this record too, and blah, blah, blah.
0: Exactly.
1: But it started from that shout out, Jamal.
0: You know, that's really interesting that you say that, John Robinson, because I do remember hearing that on the Low End Theory, and not knowing, I was a teenager at the time, right, not knowing that this guy, Ron Carter, was an anchor in the 1970s with jazz fusion and with so many classic records, and playing with Miles Davis in the classic quintet. With Wayne Short and Herbie and Tony Williams. I know you remember that, John, like how important that world was. I do want to talk about also the concept of sampling as cultural preservation, because when you think about a song like Down Here on the Ground by Grant Green, and you think about that being utilized on that album we're talking about, Low End Theory by Tribe Called Quest, how Grant Green really wasn't a household name in the world of jazz. You know, people knew about George Benson and maybe even an Earl Klugh before they knew about Grant Green. But it was these younger hip-hop artists who went and got these obscure jazz artists. I mean, you think about Ronnie Foster and Mystic Brew, which became Electric Relaxation, and no one was talking about Ronnie Foster, who had an incredible history playing with Stevie Wonder on Songs in the Key of Life and also George Benson. But when we're talking about him as an artist, it was really A Tribe Called Quest that helped bring his name to the fore.
1: 1,000% for me.
0: So I want you to touch on that too, Little John, because you as a musician, you have a very important kind of place in all of this, because you can translate what the hip hop generation is hearing into real live music, and talk about how that feel, because that's what we're going to be talking about this upcoming Sunday, is how the feel of live musicianship also changed with hip hop.
2: Mm-hmm. So coming from Philly, I had to start there because, you know, I was in high school at the same time with Questlove and Chris McBride and Joey DeFrancesco. You know, we were searching for sounds. Even though we were jazz musicians, so we were known as teenagers, James Brown was like one of Chris's favorite artists to listen to. Like, he'd walk around with headphones on listening to James Brown.
0: As a teenager.
2: Yeah, him and Questlove. That's all they listened to. And then when it came down to doing hip-hop stuff, Questlove, he'll tell you, like, his first thing is, I'm going to some Clyde Stubblefield breaks, you know, when I do a hip hop beat. That's his first go to. Same with me. You know, the history of all of those drummers, Gadsden, who just passed away.
0: Yes, rest in peace.
2: You know, Clyde Stubblefield, you got Steve Ferroni, you have so many cats that played on some amazing

0: funk jazz albums, but those breaks that they were playing in between where it was just them, that's where the, you know, the hip hop producers was like, oh, here's four bars I could take right here. You know, so I had thought about those things at an early age, like the grooves, you know, and just mixing it in with jazz. And, you know, like, remember when acid jazz came out at a certain point?
1: Oh, man, yes.
0: And it was like, whoa, what is this? You were playing it on the radio, you and Kim Beatty back then. And I was like, yo, who's playing this on the radio before we became friends and all? And I was like, yo, they playing that stuff that you don't hear everywhere else, you know? Yeah. I had to go to London to hear, you know, you know, those kind of things. Or Roy Ayers, I learned about him when I was at Berkeley. My girlfriend at the time was from London, and she played Everybody Loves the Sunshine for me. And I was like, what is that? You know, it was like, it was soulful. It was jazzy. You know, it had funky beats and stuff. And then I listened to the rest of the records, and I was like, yo, this shit is funky. excuse my language. But, and that just opened my eyes up to a whole nother world. Chameleon was my first Herbie Hancock song that I learned. But the second half of Chameleon, where they start shuffling,
1: where it really goes into
0: it
1: the
0: gets
1: groove.
0: Funky. Oh, that's my favorite part. Not the boom, boom, boom, boom, boom, boom. That's fine. But the second half, when Harvey Mason starts shuffling, I was like, yo, who is that? This is so slick. You know, and that is the alley. That's the lane that I wanted to go down.
1: Absolutely. Absolutely. And, you know, it's very interesting, too, when we think about the fact that on this compilation, there was some serious producers on this compilation. When we think about Easy Mo B, who had just, like you said, John Robinson, worked with Miles Davis, but also had worked with Biggie and Tupac and Cred Mac at that time.
2: And so many others. Right?
1: And so many others. And they did so much to really bring our generation to this music. So I know that we're going to have a good conversation and a wonderful workshop, because what's going to happen on Sunday is it's going to be a rhythm lab, of course, with Little John Roberts talking about the roots of this rhythm. But you, John Robinson, and you have your trusty MPC sampler right there on the table right now, but you're going to be bringing to the park.
2: Yes.
1: And you're going to be talking about how important jazz samples are, and literally showing people how that process works.
2: Yeah. So I want to say this too, Jamal, about that album, right? You know what I feel they did right, that the hip hop generation, when I remember hearing that record for the first time, what they did right was, not only did they pick some of the mainstays of the time that were just, you know, Diamond D, Large Pro, you know, the the Roots, etc., right? They let them actually play real hip hop drums on the record. Like, it's a simple, subtle detail, right? But when I heard the drums that Diamond, I'm like, yeah, that's what Diamond would do on one of his DITC records. That's what Large Pro would really pick these drums. So it wasn't like that squeaky clean thing. And it kind of was a nod to us, like, oh yeah, Blue Note says hip hop is cool now. You know, and some people took that as, you know, a slight. Some people took that as, word, we going in.
1: Exactly. And, you know, it's really deep, too, because Blue Note is considered one of the most legendary jazz labels. When we think about Miles, Lil Jon, you know, and so many classic records from John Coltrane, so many folk recorded, Dr. Donald Byrd, especially when you get into the 70s, like with Ronnie Laws. And, you know, John, you've played with a lot of classic artists like George Duke, George Benson, so many. And I mean, we can get into the big names like Prince and everyone else. But did they appreciate when you would bring that element of hip hop and soulfulness, from this generation into their music?
0: Yeah. George Duke, especially, you know, we talked about it. He was like, man, something that you do that's different from everybody else that I love. And that's coming from somebody that played with Zappa and, you know, Cannonball Adderley. Yeah. And like, I was like, man, I'm floored. Thank you. You know, but he had some of the greatest drummers playing in his bands. Ricky Lawson, he's had Steve Ferroni, he has Ndugu Chancellor, like all these legendary drummers, and they all had their own thing, man. And I was just honored for him to say, hey, man, you got something that I like, and I want you to come and play that with me.
1: Absolutely. And, you know, I have to say one thing about this compilation and the tune we're going to go into. There was a lot of Philly energy on this compilation. You know, when you think about the Ronnie Laws track, Friends and Strangers, which was remixed by Lawrence Goodwin, who was actually the father of the Youngsters. I don't know if you remember the hip-hop group, the Youngsters, from Philly, but he really created one of my favorite remixes on this project under the name The LG Experience. So a lot of Philly energy. And this one right here, I got to play this one to get out of here. Bobby Hutcherson, The Roots Remix. Yes. And of course, that same day that we're going to be doing this workshop, The Roots are going to be closing out the festival.
0: That's crazy, right?
1: which I tell you, you know, everything happens the way it's supposed to happen, y'all.
0: Absolutely.
1: So I want to let everyone know this is going to go down this upcoming Sunday at 4 o'clock at Piedmont Park for the Atlanta Jazz Festival on the Jazz 101 Workshop stage featuring myself. I'm going to be moderating, and drummer extraordinaire Little John Roberts. He's going to have his drum set up, y'all. So this is going to be really fun.
0: We're going in. Me and John Robinson going in, y'all.
1: And, of course, MC, producer, and educator John Robinson. We look forward to this. This is called The New Groove at 30, the Blue Note Remix Project, celebrating that wonderful compilation. Thank you so much, gentlemen, for coming by and showing love.
2: Philly shout out that happened organically on the post. The male vocal on this song you're about to play,
1: Fatim from Kendrick the Family Soul.
0: My high school boy.
1: Yes. Yes. Who's actually singing on this one. Yes. Who's actually singing on this one. And that's what I'm saying. Philly is definitely in the house, on this one and the compilation. So, and we could talk to John Roberts about the Philly groove. That's a whole nother conversation.
0: Yes, sir.
1: Well, I will see y'all Sunday, God willing, at 4 o'clock at Piedmont Park for this wonderful workshop happening for the Atlanta Jazz Festival. Y'all have a good one, okay?
2: Yes.

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0: The third annual WCLK Jazz Fest, sponsored by Maber Law, takes place on Saturday, June 13th at the Ville Amphitheater in Fayetteville at 301 Lafayette Avenue, next to the high school. Performing this year will be vocalist Tony Hightower.
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0: And super group Jazz Funk Soul, which is composed of saxophonist Everett Harp, guitarist Paul Jackson Jr., and keyboardist Jeff Lorber. 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

Jazz, 91.9 WCOK, Atlanta's Jazz Station. Jamal Ahmed on this Thursday afternoon. That was music coming from the legendary sax man, Stanley Turrentine, and Walk On By, his take on that Burt Bacharach classic. Before that, Phyllis Hyman with the great Grover Washington Jr., two greats right there, and their classic Sacred Love. Music right now coming from drummer Brandon Williams out of Detroit, featuring vocalist Frank McComb. They call this one Feel Free on WCOK.

0: Jazz, 91.9 WCOK, Atlanta's Jazz Station. Music coming from Little John Roberts, Atlanta's own Little John Roberts, featuring the legendary George Duke, and in a Duke kind of way. Sounds coming from Pleasure, Kenny Garrett, and Nancy Wilson, all for you right here on WCOK.
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0: Jazz, 91.9 WCLK, Atlantis Jazz Station, Jamal Ahmed, the soul of jazz on this Thursday afternoon. Booker T. Jones featuring The Roots backing him up. They call that one Rent Party. And before that, we had Nancy Wilson showing love to the great Marvin Gaye and her version of his classic, Come Get to This. We've got sounds coming from George Benson and Al Jarreau together. Also sax man Art Porter and Yusef Days, all for you right here on WCLK. Summer is coming, and Jazz 91.9 WCLK is bringing the jazz heat. 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

Jazz, 91.9 WCLK, Atlanta's Jazz Station. That's music coming from drummer Yusef Days on this Thursday afternoon. He calls that one Jukebox. And before that, Nicholas Payton. That's a trumpeter Nicholas Payton. And jazz is a four-letter word featuring Miss Esperanza Spalding, who's going to be in town this weekend for the Atlanta Jazz Festival. Right now we got sounds coming from Atlanta's own Liz Wright. I love this one. The video for this tune was actually directed by the legendary Spike Lee. Going to play one entitled Salt on W.

0: Jazz, 91.9 WCOK, Atlanta's Jazz Station. Jamal Ahmed, the soul of jazz, Leon Huff, and I ain't jiving, I'm jamming. We've got sounds coming from Ben Tankard, also Fred Wesley, the legendary Fred Wesley, who did all that work with James Brown, and Nicholas Cole, coming for you right here on WCOK.
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0: Jazz, 91.9 WCOK, Atlanta's Jazz Station. Jamal Ahmed, the soul of jazz. That's drummer Idris Muhammad and his classic Crab Apple. Before that, Richard Barada showing love to James Brown and I Feel Good. And speaking of James Brown, we have music coming from Fred Wesley, trombonist Fred Wesley, who was the music director for the great James Brown. And that was Fred Wesley and the JBs with Pass the Peas. Of course, enough respect to the godfather of soul and funk. We got music coming from Julie Dexter, Norman Brown, and Althea Renee right here on WCLK.
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Jazz, 91.9 WCOK, Atlanta's Jazz Station, Jamal Ahmed, the Soul of Jazz, Althea Renee, featuring Jordan Love and Synergy. Before that, Swing Out Sister and Happier Than Sunshine, which we had a little sunshine, but we definitely need the rain, so I'm not complaining. But of course, we don't need the flooding, and I pray that everyone is okay after yesterday's flooding, and it was just out of nowhere almost, just came out of nowhere, but thank goodness we are not dealing with that today. Right now we got sounds coming from War, the legendary crew out of Los Angeles, and Slipping Into Darkness on WCLK.

0: Jazz, 91.9 WCOK, Atlantis Jazz Station, Jamal Ahmed, the soul of jazz foreplay, and Play Lady Play on this Thursday. We got sounds coming from the Urban Knights, Incognito, and Brenda Russell, all coming up for you right here on WCOK.
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0: Jazz, 91.9 WCLK, Atlanta's Jazz Station. That's Dom Cicchetti right there, and Jump to It. Before that, Brenda Russell with A Little Love, a tune that was sampled back in the late 90s, early 2000s by Big Pun, for those that remember that song. I'm not a player anymore, featuring the man Joe. And before that, we had Jack's Jazz with a nice rendition of the Freddie Jackson classic Jam Tonight. Music coming from Nicholas Payton, Bob Baldwin, and at 7 o'clock, Miss Deb Moore with Jazz at Sundown. All for you right here on WCLK.
1: 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The series kicks off May 23rd with Boney James, Norman Brown, and Alex Bonion. Then in August, it's Will Downing, Jonathan Butler, and Eric Darius. And the series climaxes in September with Layla Hathaway, Robert Glasper, and Kenyon Dixon. 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

0: 91.9 FM WCLK. That is the sound of Dexter Wanzel. He calls this one Sweet as Pain, as we also enjoyed Roger Tilton and his trio, Big as Nunca, and the music of Stanley Clark, talking about a quiet afternoon, opening up the set with George Howard for our Thursday edition of Jazz at Sundown on 91.9 WCLK. My name is Deb Moore, and we're together until the 10 o'clock hour. Always a pleasure to be in the chair and take you through your Thursday evening. We've got a great musical backdrop just for you. Hopefully, you are not rolling around 285 like yesterday, 7585 North. My goodness, a lot going on in our city and, of course, the traffic. So we need you to slow down and please watch out for the other person, because they may not be looking out for you. We want to talk to you, and certainly not about you. As we continue here at 91.9, coming up, the music of Reagan Whiteside, In Love Reimagined, and how about Christian Scott on the heels of Emel Sunday and a tune that's called Lighthouse. You know what I always say, right? Happy Thursday, and welcome in.
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0: 91.9 WCLK. That is the music of Steve Houghton. He calls this one And Then Some. A little bit of John DiPola. That's All is the title of the tune, as we also enjoyed Christian Scott Like This and our very own Reagan Whiteside giving us And Love Reimagined. 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